Yeah. Yeah. Yeah. Yeah. Yeah. Yeah. Yeah. Yeah. Yeah. Yeah. Yeah. Yeah. Yeah. Yeah. Yeah. Yeah. Yeah. Yeah. Yeah. Yeah. Yeah. Yeah. Yeah. Yeah. Yeah. Yeah. Yeah. Yeah. Yeah. Yeah. Yeah. Yeah. Yeah. Yeah. Yeah. Yeah. Yeah. Yeah. Yeah. Yeah. Yeah. Yeah. Yeah. Yeah. Yeah. Yeah. Yeah. Yeah. Yeah. Yeah. Yeah. Yeah. Yeah. Yeah. Yeah. Yeah. Yeah. Yeah. Yeah. Yeah. Yeah. Yeah. Yeah. Yeah. Yeah. Yeah. Yeah. Yeah. Yeah. Yeah. Yeah. Yeah. Yeah. Yeah. Yeah. Ye

0: back in front of you.
1: Gonna be okay.
0: I know I befuddle you. But don't let it get to you.
1: Don't let it get to you.
0: Just know that they miserable.
1: They
0: know that behind every smile, they think about killing you.
2: Say it.
0: Artist, the hardest, the honest.

Let me pop out. Let me pop out. Let me pop out.

ain't your passenger now, nor your equipment. An auditory trick. That boot that begs to be licked. I am the tarmac. I'm the pilot.

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1: Gonna be okay.
0: I know I befuddle you. But don't let it get to you.
1: Don't let it get to you.
0: Just know that they miserable. And know that behind every smile, they think about killing you.
2: Say it.
0: Gangsta, dangerous, famous, Uzi, Louie, proud and Gucci, artist, hardest, honest.

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America front on you. I know I befuddle you. But don't let it get to you. Just know that they miserable. And know that behind every smile, they think about killing you. Gangsta, dangerous, famous, bougie, lowy, proud and Gucci, artist, heartless, honest.

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I think it's about time. Miss Mary Lou Williams.

And now, Mr. Lionel Hampton. Hey.

Minnesota counties to a deer feeding and attractant ban. The intent of the ban is to reduce the risk of chronic wasting disease spread following detections of CWD in wild deer in new areas of the state last year. Feeding deer encourages them to congregate, which can increase the likelihood of transmission if a deer is infected. The ban now extends to Becker and Clearwater counties. The other new counties are Grant, McLeod, and Meeker, making it a total of 37 included in the ban. That's it for the Up North Report from the KAXE News Desk. I'm Chelsea Perkins, telling the stories of Northern Minnesota through local news.

And that's going to do it for us here on Daybreak on WTIP North Shore Community Radio. I'm Josh Hinke. Julie is next door with 2 hours of community radio on North Shore Morning. Thanks for tuning in and enjoy the rest of your day.

0: Still a really good song here from Emma Tweed and my guest here on Scenic Route. And you can find a version of that song performed on the Yordas from North House up on WTIP's YouTube page. I believe it's still up there.
1: It is. It's on my website, too. So if you just go to emmatweeden.com, it's the first thing that pops up.
0: Yeah. Have you been writing more material lately? Are we going to hear more new Emma songs this summer?
1: Definitely. Yeah, I've been working a lot on just writing new melodies and coming up with new lyrics. Yeah, it's been a very creative process lately. So there's definitely going to be some new stuff on the horizon. I'm working on recording an album.
0: I was just going to ask, is the project going to be an album at some point?
1: Or? Definitely. Yeah. My hope is by the end of the year to have something released. So.
0: Okay. Yeah. Really, really good.
1: Yeah.
0: Excited for that. Anything else coming up for you that is exciting or, you know, other than music, what is going in Emma's world right now?
1: That's a great question. I don't know. I feel like music's been such a big focus for me lately. It's kind of all the exciting stuff happening. Got a new job at the Art Colony, so that's rocking, doing the admin coordination over there. So been really enjoying working for them and, yeah, just trying to go to as many shows as possible and hang out with people. Yeah, I don't know.
0: Sounds like it's going to be a good summer, no matter
1: Absolutely.
0: What. Get lots of getting outside as well, I assume.
1: Oh, yeah, as much as possible.
0: Do you have a favorite place up here? Or maybe if people are listening, driving on their way up, where's your recommended hike as a local?
1: I love Devil's Kettle. That's my favorite hike for sure. It's not for the faint-hearted. It's
0: a lot of up and down,
1: A lot of
0: sure.
1: up and down, a lot of stairs.
0: There's a very intimidating staircase at one point, but it's part of the experience.
1: It's part of the experience for sure. That's definitely my favorite. In terms of views, just I love stopping at Cascade. The waterfall there's gorgeous right now. So, yeah.
0: Awesome. Well, Lyndon just walked in the door here, so he's going to be up next. Let's do one more song here with Emma.
1: Sweet.

back here on Overtones, a full hour of brand new music. It's going to be a good one. Let's get into it. We're going to start off here with, I don't have really

facts will not harm you, what to fight and what to report. Build relations within your society merely to survive or equally to prosper. Step back to step forward. Hold tight or let go. The decisions to make in instances without choice. Your own emotions may surprise you. Things may not always go as planned. Some truths are cliche. Discernment and nuanced judgment. Solid reasoning. Willful abandon. You will find yourself in love. You will lose yourself in passion. Work to find yourself again. You'll be forced to reckon with survival. You may find weapons, crutches, props, useful. You'll sing and dance. You'll discover instruments, varied means of communication. You may seek escape. You may depend greatly on outside forces. You may seek amends. You may find strength in prayer and meditation. You may build dependencies. You may choose a desire to belong. You may not have a sense of life's deceptions. You must develop means of questioning each song. Intuitive grace and space. Death is a conspiracy. Violence is reality. Love is in development. 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Clumsy with grace. Death is a conspiracy, religious hypocrisy. In the spirit of modesty, we are forever. 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

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Old Time Radio is next, but first, we'll have a look at the weather. Tonight, there's a 60% chance of showers and thunderstorms. It's going to be mostly cloudy with lows from 40 lakeside to 48 inland, with a calm wind becoming east around 5 miles per hour after midnight. New rainfall amounts of less than a tenth of an inch, except higher amounts possible in thunderstorms. On Wednesday, there's a 60% chance of showers and thunderstorms, mainly before 2 p.m., otherwise cloudy, with highs from 52 to 64, breezy, with an east wind 10 to 15 miles per hour, gusts as high as 20 miles per hour. New rainfall amounts on Wednesday of less than a tenth of an inch, except higher amounts possible in thunderstorms. Then on Wednesday,